0: 102.5. Más que una emisora, un estado de ánimo.
1: They know what is what, but they don't know what is what. They just strut. What the fuck?

pet store, said fuck it. The salesman's like, what up, what's your budget? And I'm like, honestly, I don't know nothing about mopeds. He said, I got the one for you, follow me. Ooh, it's too real, chrome down mirror, I don't need a windshield. Banana seat, I can't it be on two.